0: it slowly. It's hard to say that I'd rather stay awake when I'm asleep, because my dreams are bursting at the seams.
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one ain't a masterpiece. 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I take one look at you, you're taking me out.

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0: gets me now. I'm going down. And my name is Bobby Brown. Watch me now. I'm going down. And my name is Bobby Brown. Watch me now. I'm going down.
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1: 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Our colors will fade eventually, so if our time is running out, day after day, we'll make the mundane a masterpiece. Oh my, my, oh my, my love, I take one look at you, you're taking me out.